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0: There's only one thing missing.
1: Kayla.
2: I'm just grateful that I got to wake up today.
0: There it is.
1: There it is.
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0: Some songs just sound better this time of year.

0: Windows down, sun's out, and the perfect song hits? Yeah, that one. Go ahead, reach over, crank it.
1: Crank it up.

Just like flowers need the rain to grow, sometimes the storms we go through are the blessing that God is bringing.

Even if you feel like you've prayed the same prayer 100 times, make it 101 tonight. Just don't stop talking to him. This is Caleb.

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0: On the nights you're falling all to pieces, you can bring your lonely heart to Jesus. What if I told you that I believe it?
1: Positive, encouraging K-Love.

The last 48 hours have been some of my favorite 48 hours of the entire year. And it's because of you. I'm Scott. I'll tell you why next. I remember.

0: 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Alexa, play K-Love and watch the whole room's vibe change.
1: If I were you, I would have given up on me by now. I would have labeled me a lost cause.

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I'm Scott. I'll share that with you next. Might be the cutest thing you see all day.

0: When you make the commitment to give something up for 30 days, wouldn't you know it? That's when all the temptations come your way. I'm Lori, with you here at the KLOV Afternoon Show. We have been embarking on the other 30-day challenge, and I want to be honest with how it's going. It's coming up.
1: I'd be lying if I said that I'm okay.